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0: 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We're currently walking the edge of this fire, utilising the ATV, 711 India, 711 Yankee. Just to put our hotspots on the edges. Fire at this stage appears to be well contained within containment lines. Over.

Fire Comm 735, you're currently walking the edge of the fire, utilising the ATV and using Foxtrot India 11. You're putting out hot spots on the edges, and the fire appears to be contained well within the containment lines. 1029.

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0: Falcon Shenny Creek Control, a complete circumnavigation of this fire has been completed. All edges are contained. There will be some small pockets within the containment lines that are still burning but are safe. All appliances will now be code 4. Can we leave this incident open until reassessment tomorrow? Over.
1: Falcon 730 Bravo, you've completed circumnavigation of the area. It has been completed. All edges are contained. There are small pockets still burning but are still within containment lines. All appliances are code 4. Keep the ink open until tomorrow for reassessment, 11:54.
0: Falcon 730 Bravo, further off, taken up with the property owner, highlighted a couple of areas that may still be active burning. They're going to conduct an assessment with a loader and push some brakes around. Have a...

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1: 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It has been reset, management informed, and we are code 12. Roger, resident set off an MCP, management informed, has been reset. Your code 12, a standby for a fire call for alarm activation. 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

0: 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Hill 30 Bravo, Shanty, Creek Control, go ahead. Michael, Shanty Creek Control, this fire has jumped containment lines, is now pushing in a northerly direction into Country Road Estate. Can we increase this to a gas second alarm, and can I get some 5141 units into Country Road Estate? Over.
1: Roger, fire's jumped containment lines, now pushing to a northerly direction into Country Road Estate. 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
1: 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Control point has relocated to Country Road Estate, and into control now, SO Ryan.
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0: 4-1, just confirming whether you requested Karanda 5-1 or 4-1 for the Mareeba job, over.
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0: Commander 4-1, crew 1 picking up second crew member in Mareeba. Just confirm that this is party, over.
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0: 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In regards to 731 Yankee, there's insufficient crewing at Station 31 Auxiliaries for this appliance. We could possibly have the vehicle sent to Mareeba Station to be taken from there from local crewing over.
1: It's only fault of quite 7 minutes on my other
0: side. Roger received, 1308.

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0: Qualcomm Shannon Crew Control, sit rep. Well, I have a loader that's currently attempting to establish some brakes that we can conduct some burn to prevent this fire heading south to right through to Kennedy Highway. The northern end of the fire is almost contained at this stage. I have Walkman rear unit monitoring the northern end to prevent fires jumping behind containment line on the northern side of the tunnel.

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1: 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Just clarifying, do you still want 730 Alpha, over?
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2: 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We're just waiting for fire to burn out small pockets internally. 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
0: 7:30 Bravo, the details are there is a grass fire opposite the Davies Park Rugby League on Jasper and Doyle Street. Two kids have lit a fire in the bushland. There is a camper van approximately 50 metres away. The wind is picking up, about 20 metres long, over.
1: Awesome. 7:30 Alpha, acknowledge all last group. 7:30 Alpha, also acknowledge message. They'll be responding from this location. Can you notify Mariba Shire Council's fire management team to attend as well?
0: Roger, we'll notify Mariba Shire Council as well. Second call advised, approximately 10 metres in square, spreading quickly.
1: Yeah, copy all that.

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1: 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Did you get the details of the job over?
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0: 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We have the bank of the Granite Creek on fire. Did you notify Rimshaw Councillor?
1: Roger 730 Alpha, code 2, the bank of the Granite Creek is on fire. We have notified Mareeba Shire Council. They're putting in a work order and they'll send it through and see if they can get a crew out there, over.
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1: 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So you're still required, over.
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1: 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We're currently helping assist to the south to the toilet block over.
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1: Foxcom acknowledge. There is some smoke coming up in that general area. We may investigate, over.
0: 730 Bravo, I have actually got one in Hickling Avenue off Adel Road, over.
1: Hey, Falcon, that was Mareeba Shot Council's hazard reduction burn, unless they've reactivated that one, over.
0: I believe it has been reactivated, just let me double check the job.

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0: 730 Bravo, the last hit rep from this was the 19th, and they advised that they had cancelled the warning for this. It's not active today, though.
1: Foxcom 730 Bravo, acknowledge. We may head out to Mulligan Highway to investigate.

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0: Foxtrot 730 Alpha, backburning has been completed. Crews are currently monitoring, still backing out. The fire has been tied in from the footbridge at the Doyle Park to Cumming Street over.
1: Roger 730 Alpha, you're backburning complete. Crews are monitoring, still backburning the fire, and you've tied it in from the footbridge to the dog park at 1634.

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0: Falcon 730 Bravo, just now confirming any active permits, Addle Road, Peters Road, over.
1: Negative 730 Bravo, there is no active permits. The only one was on that Hickling Avenue, but the last activity was on the 19th, over.
0: Roger, Falcon. Here we have a fire possibly on Peters Road. We're just relocating just to confirm. It looks like it possibly could be a control burn. Over.
1: Roger, 730 Bravo. I'll start creating the job. We have been busy in Firecom today. Possibly if there is a burn, that it may have been missed. Over.
0: Falcom 730 Bravo, acknowledge you can create an incident when you're ready and I'll provide a sit rep. Possibly was a control burn, just missed, over.

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0: Welcome, 730 Alpha. All edges have been blacked out. As far as well within containment line, there is still some parts still burning. Rimshaw Council have left scene, and we are code 4.
1: Roger, 730 Alpha, all edges have been blackened out, the fire as well within containment lines, and there is still parts burning, and the Maroubra Shire Council have left scene, code 41701. Farcom, 730 Alpha, over.
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1: 730 Alpha, do you want this job left open? Will it be looked at later, or can we close the incident over?
0: Farcom, this incident can be closed.
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0: 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I believe it's from where you were just left. It might be just residual smoke, over.

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1: 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We're at code 1 at the end of Pickford Road. Just taken up with the property owner. There has been a permit issued and possibly was called through earlier today. So we can put a stop on this call and we're now code 4, over.
0: Roger, 730 Bravo, and I will check the permits to see if that address was put in, over. 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
0: Bravo, did you say Pickford, over?
1: Yeah, for me, that's, Pickford Road, over.
0: Roger, there is nothing in the system. He may have called and we were busy on the line, so we'll have to give us a call again and register it, over.
1: Yeah, Roger, Falcom. But just for your information, if you see additional triple O's, there is a permit that is active.
0: Roger.

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0: 712 Alpha, responding 7, Plainland Close, Redlinch. Can I get space and security, a number of triple O calls, over.
1: Roger, 712 Alpha, we have received one at 000 call. This was from number 5. Advise number 7 has smoke coming from the house. I'm unsure if anyone is home and unsure if it was a backyard burn. It is a single-story house. We have attached QAS and QPS and contacting Ergon Other.
0: 712 Alpha, copy last. Can I get nearest water location also, over?
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1: Roger, 712 Alpha believes the nearest hydrant is on the intersection of Caneland Court. It is number 4 and opposite number 9, over.
2: Fuck, I can't. 712 Alpha, copy last, over.
1: 1723.
2: Fuck, I can't. 711 Lima.
1: 711 Lima, go ahead.
2: And 711 Lima, we're responding approximately 2 minutes to go. Structure fire resident, over.
1: Roger, responding approximately 2 minutes, 1733.

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0: 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It's a single story house and the hydrant is outside number 4, opposite number 9, over.
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0: 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Level 2. 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
0: 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We have reset management and security. 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
0: Can you turn out to 24 Rafton Street, Unit 1? A caller did not know the name of the apartment. We have a barbecue on fire, still getting further details, over.
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0: We're still trying to ascertain if it is on the veranda or in the unit. 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

Foxcom, Cairns 7-11 Alpha. 7-11 Alpha, receiving. 7-11 Alpha, callers confirm the barbecue is located at the back of the property. You will need to come through the gates. Looking at mapping, the apartment complex appears to be called Bohemia. Over. Roger, Foxcom. Through the last, she can hear your sirens. Over. 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
0: Yeah, code 1, Bohemia. Can you have the caller meet us to gain access, over?
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0: 11 Alpha, we're unable to raise the caller back, over.
1: Viacom, this call has come out to meet us. This is, not very, oh, it is actually, it's quite a distance. yeah, we've got it now, thank you.

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1: 5711 Alpha, go ahead.
0: The field oxygen has extinguished his fire and turned off the barbecue. Stop the talk.
1: Roger, appears the occupants have extinguished fire and turned off the barbecue. Stop. 711 Alpha, if you could just confirm if a gas inspector will be required to attend.
0: I'm going to put an LPG cylinder over.
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0: QPS is in attendance. We've made the scene safe. 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We're code 4, over.
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0: 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The caller said that there's no sign of smoke or fire and evac is in progress, over.
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0: 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Can we have GPS, please?
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0: 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I've told the ladies I've requested GPS, and we're code 4. 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

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This is 16 Alpha, go ahead. This is 16 Alpha, investigating room 214. Investigating room 214, that's 210.

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0: 716 Alpha, investigated unit 214, no signs of smoke or fire, got the call.
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0: We're responding RTC or Muller and Rayburn to drive, over.
1: Roger, show you responding. This incident came from the QPS. QAS have also been attached. Two vehicle RTC are reported entrapment. However, the vehicle has reportedly hit a pole that's been unidentified, and there's also some coolant leaking.
0: Copy last, Viacom.

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0: 2 QAS in attendance also. Over.
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0: Viacom Super RTC, we still have one male passenger inside one of the vehicles. We're currently setting up the hydraulic tools to take the door off to help him out. He has very minor injuries. More to follow.
1: Roger, do you want Lima, over?
0: Negative, Viacom.
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0: Icon, we've popped the passenger front door. We're just isolating the battery, then we'll be removing the casualty and handing over to QAS. Over.
1: You pop the passenger front door, isolating the battery, and then you will hand him over to QAS.

0: Viacom 711 Alpha. Bye bye. Viacom occupants of both vehicles are currently with QAS. One is being packaged to go to hospital. We have a lot of debris and fluid on the road. Can I request a street sweeper and also council for a lot of absorbent? Over.
1: Copy, I'll contact you.

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0: Firecom, we're remaining on scene for scene safety. Casualties still being assessed by QAS. We have a lot of QPS here, but you can stop for the call, over.
1: Roger, stop for remaining on scene for safety. A lot of QAS there. Be advised, the council will be en route shortly, over.
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1: 7-11 Alpha, go ahead.
0: Put an ETA on council with the absorbent, over.
1: Negative, but we'll call them back.
0: Roger, casualties have been packaged and left the scene with QAS. QPS are needing to go, and there is still a lot of fluid on this road, over.
1: Yeah, Roger, it was an after-hours call-in, so they could be some time, but we'll give them a call back.
0: Copy that. Firecom, can we get Lima to bring about 5 bags of absorbent in that case, over?
1: Roger, will do.

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0: 7-11 Alpha, council said that they would have had to go to the depot first. ETA is unknown. She will ring them and then give us a call back, over.
1: Roger, Viacom. We should have enough absorbent if Lima brings us more. We probably won't require the council after that. Over.
0: Roger, you did initially say you needed them for the debris and the oil. Do you still require them for debris? Over.
1: Negative. We've had one of the Headley Plumbing use their own cleaning to fix the road up. It was one of their vehicles. Over.
0: Roger, copy. We'll call them back.

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0: 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We've put more absorbent on the roadway, however it is still quite slippery, there's still quite a lot of stuff on the road. Can we still have council attend? 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

0: Viacom Cairns, 713 Alpha, over. 713 Alpha, go ahead. Viacom, 713 Alpha is turning out 3 vehicle RTC Wari, over.
1: Roger, there are no entrapments at this, and believe it's nose to tail, but vehicles are stuck in the middle of the road, over.
0: Viacom 713 Alpha, copy or loss?
1: Roger.
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0: 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There's no sign of smoke or fire. You can stop on this call, over.
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1: 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I received alarm active in the residence. Nobody in attendance. Stop. 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
0: 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We're just going to leave a card to say we've been present.
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